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0: Thanks again for hanging out. It's good to have you here. It's 1-800-990-2448 if you're trying to get a hold of us. On the way, it's Sasha's Info Dump.
3: Okay, we know that school is just around the corner.
0: Yeah, I know.
3: Sorry to say. But just out of curiosity, how much time do you think you spend meal prepping, packing those lunches, anything and everything that has to do with food and getting your kids prepped for the school year? I'll tell you just how much time you're spending coming up.
0: Also, let's run down your wake up routine. Are you one of those people that jump out of bed and grab the sun by its ears?
3: Who are these people? Do they exist?
0: I don't know. Okay, so we'll get to that in a minute.
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1: Sasha's info dump.
2: As we're slowly starting to think about back to school, dare I say, let's chat about school lunches. Parents, how much time do you think you spend making lunches and doing meal prep during the school year? That's coming up. Have you ever had a so-called luxury letdown? You know, you dream of some luxury item or experience. You save and save to afford it. And then when it happens, it's kind of, it falls flat. It's kind of meh, right? Some of the best examples, first class flights. A bunch of people say that, you know, the upgrade isn't always worth the massive price tag that goes along with it. Bottle service at clubs. I totally agree with this one. I've had bottle service before. It does cost a lot of money. Yeah. And then people are really nice to you in the club because they want to come and and be a part of your bottle service. It's just all very fake and surface level.
3: Well, that's still, you know, you're paying for the attention.
2: I guess so.
3: Yeah, yeah.
2: It does work. Owning a boat. Definitely. Boats can be money holes.
3: No kidding.
2: Michelin star restaurants. Good food, but not always worth the enormous bill. Mm-hmm. And usually it's pretty small portion sizes, right? So if you're really hungry, it's just not going to do it. VIP sections at music festivals. Some people say, you know, it's nothing more than just like an added fenced off seating area. It's not really that special. Unless you get your own bathroom.
3: Your own facility for drinks and food. And if you have, like, some VIP sections.
2: Some VIPs can be really good.
3: They do it really well. And then some, yeah, you're right. Some are just, you know,
2: a fenced off area.
3: Yeah, your own lawn chair.
2: Yes, basically. Yeah. And yeah, another luxury letdown. Having a hot tub or a pool.
3: Listen, it's tough.
2: Yeah. They can be great, as you know, but they're not for the faint of heart, right? There's a lot of work involved with maintaining your pool and your hot tub.
3: Yeah.
2: Yeah. Once the school year hits and you're busy making lunches and meal prepping for after school activities, snacks, parents, how much time do you think you're spending on that?
3: In a week?
2: In the school year.
3: In the school year? Well, I'd have to break it down in a day. So let's say it's maybe a half an hour. So that's an hour, two, 3.5 hours. Yeah. Man, that's a lot.
2: Like, it's a lot.
3: It's a lot.
2: So according to a new report, 432 hours of meal prepping and planning go down during the school year.
3: Wow.
2: So it breaks down as this. This is from parents with their kids. 3 hours per week meal planning, 3 hours a week grocery shopping.
3: Okay.
2: 2 hours a week packing school lunches, 4 hours a week cooking.
3: Wow.
2: Which, yeah, do all the math on that.
3: Yeah.
2: 432 hours of meal planning and preparation during the school year.
3: But you would be doing all of that, at least a lot of it, anyway.
2: Oh, absolutely.
3: Right?
2: Yeah, but it's just a little bit more.
3: Yeah, the packing the lunches.
2: Mm-hmm. I think that's a big one,
3: isn't
2: it? That's
3: a big one. I just can't.
2: Well, and it really makes me feel so bad because I know my mom would put a lot of work into our lunches. And don't get me wrong, I ate it most of the time.
3: Yeah.
2: But that sat in my locker for a couple days, you know?
3: Get out of here.
2: So that's the worst part, too, is when you know you're putting in all that work and your kid's just like
3: just
2: either trading for it, chucking it, or leaving it in their locker.
3: That's awful.
2: I know. That's your info dump.
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6: Partly cloudy tonight, becoming clear overnight, low near plus 4. Sunny tomorrow with a high of 16. Sunshine continuing Wednesday with a high of 19, the low near 8.

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1: If you just jumped in, we're talking about your morning routine. Are you one of those people who just jump out of bed, you take the day by its horns, and you're like, this is today.
2: And this is my day.
1: And this is going to be it? Or are you one of those people that just, one eye, you open up with a crowbar?
2: Oh, I feel like I had that. I tend to sleep on my arms.
1: Oh, wow.
2: It's a really bad habit.
1: Yeah, that's no
2: it's
1: kidding.
2: It's from when I used to hug a teddy bear.
1: Okay.
2: So I'm a stomach sleeper too. So yeah, my arms fall asleep. It's awful.
1: Yeah.
2: So when my alarm rings.
1: Oh, you're like a fish out of water.
2: I can't feel my arms.
1: Yeah, no kidding.
2: So this morning I had to, my one arm was okay. And I had to like use that arm to toss my other arm to shut off. It happens way too often.
1: Wow.
2: So that is how messed up I am in the morning.
1: Wow.
2: I can't feel my arms.
1: No kidding. That is so weird.
2: It's the weirdest feeling.
1: It is so weird. Mike, what's your morning routine, wake up routine thing?
3: Personally, for myself, I'm not one of those people. As soon as my alarm gets up, or goes off, I get up right away.
2: Oh, how does it feel being better than everyone else?
1: Yeah, Mike.
3: It's just the way that I'm built, I guess.
1: Well, you know what? And you're not wrong, because I get up just before my alarm goes off. So
3: yeah,
1: and it bugs the heck out of me.
3: Well, my thing is, I usually like about 10 minutes before my alarm goes off, and then I can hear my coffee pot brewing.
1: Oh, you're smart.
2: That is the best part of waking up, isn't it?
1: Dang.
3: Yeah.
2: Ooh, I like that.
1: Yeah. Okay.
3: So I smell the coffee and I'm like, yeah, I want some coffee.
1: Yeah.
3: So
1: then that's the trick, hey?
3: Yeah.
1: Huh.
2: Sometimes my morning coffee is the only thing that gets me out of bed. I don't know if that's depressing or not.
1: It's not the greatest thing.
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1: If you just jumped in, we were talking about your daily morning routine in the sense that, are you one of those people who just jump out of bed at the moment's notice and your alarm is basically rainbows and cherries? Or are you one of those people that, again, need a crowbar to open up at least one eyelid?
2: Yeah, and you usually, as you're getting out of bed, grunt like very intensely because you so do not want to get up. Oh. I find even if you're a morning person, sometimes like that moment you get up is still hard. You can be morning. Like, I'm just speaking for myself.
1: You sleep on your hands.
2: I do. And it makes it really hard to shut off my alarm.
1: Because everything's asleep.
2: Everything is numb, and I have to, like, huck my one arm over and forget about petting my cat in the morning. I can't.
1: Oh, no.
2: I can't feel my arms.
1: That is wild.
2: It is, like, when I'm down for the count, I am out. I'm such a morning person, but that first, like, 30 seconds of getting up is...
1: Where you can't hold anything? How do you get out of bed? Like, do you just roll? And then if you roll, how do you get up? Like,
2: I don't know. I'm really going to have to think about that because I'm still like half asleep, right? So I don't really know how I end up. Somehow I'm in the shower, though, and that's when I come to life.
1: Oh, yeah. That's good.
2: Oh, boy.
1: Carla, you early morning person, night person, in between person?
3: I stay up. I'm better at night than I am in the morning. I gotta like set multiple alarms, and usually the first alarm wakes me up, and then I sit there and I just give gratitude and I thank God for another day of grace and for all the good things He's sending my way and give me the strength to get through another day of chaos and crazy. And then I do some stretching, and then I just get the ground running. Actually,
2: okay. Wow. So even though you have multiple alarms, it kind of seems like you've got a bit of a system going for you.
3: Well, the first alarm lets me pray. The second one says, "Okay, get a little rest in," and then the third one says, "Get out of bed now."
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3: Partly cloudy tonight, becoming clear overnight, low near plus 4. Sunny tomorrow with a high of 16. Sunshine continuing Wednesday with a high of 19, the low near 8.

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0: The Casey Clark Show. It's 1-800-990-2448. On the way, it's your case file. See what's going on in music today. Russell Dickerson, how he broke through to get his record deal. And I'll tell you, he tried almost everything.
3: Oh, really?
0: Yeah, almost everything. What did we learn today? Your wake-up routine. We're looking for people who, you know, just jump out of bed and grab the world by its tail.
3: That seems impossible. That's only in the movies.
0: It is only in the movies. First class. Have you ever traveled first class? Sasha's thinking of traveling first class until she found out how much it costs to travel first class.
3: I mean, like, I knew that it was expensive, but I just...
0: How expensive is it?
3: To see it written out, oh my gosh.
0: And we're doing this 30% less. We'll get to that in minutes.
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1: Case filed.
0: Okie doke. Let's see what's going on in the world of music, because country is having its moment right now. Barbara Mandrell, if you remember her, the Mandrell sisters, they had their own TV show. She had a song out called I Was Country When Country Wasn't Cool.
2: Yes.
0: We'll get to her and her thoughts of country music. But first, it's hard to imagine country music without our buddy Russell Dickerson. But did you know that he took songs like Yours, Blue Tacoma, Every Little Thing? He took those three songs to almost every major record label, and they all turned him down.
2: No.
0: And what? I believe those three songs all eventually went number one. Yeah. Here's Russell remembering the perfect storm that became Yours music video that really turned his career around thanks to his wife.
3: My wife had a camera from college. She took people's pictures, headshots, everything. We go out to this back road and open up the back hatch of my 2004 Nissan Armada with 193,000 miles on it. And we just start shooting. Like, I'm walking down the road. It's very simple. And we're literally like praying for a miracle, because nobody's hearing these songs and like, oh, wow, yeah, let's sign him. So we're like, dude, we're going to make this happen. We're going to do this on our own. So go out. This thunderstorm like comes in behind me. Tornado warnings are going off in Nashville. Thunderstorm rolls in. Lightning's flashing, all real. Lightning's flashing behind me. It starts pouring down rain. I have chills just retelling this. It's like pouring down rain, and I'm just pouring my heart out to my wife behind the camera. My buddy's driving like 4 miles an hour with the aux cord plugged in. And that was our music video.
0: Yeah. And Yours was released independently. The video went on YouTube on June of 2015. And then he later signed with Triple Tiger Records.
2: Oh,
0: so
2: wow.
0: That's how he got his deal.
2: That's cool.
0: Isn't that crazy? I love stories like that. And I love that his wife just, you know, I'm not giving up on you, babe. Mm-hmm. Thanks to Billboard's Top 100, making country music break a record of having the top five songs on that chart, all country for the first time ever. But Barbara Mandrell, who was country before country was cool, says, yeah, I get it. It took us a little time, but I get it. Here's Barbara talking about what she would like her legacy to be.
4: I, like all of my peers and fellow performers, I know I can speak for them. I care about this industry. I care about country music. So I want to be known for a person that helped get people to be aware of and be exposed to country music. And then naturally, they grew to love it.
0: Barbara retired from performing back in 1997. And
2: oh, wow.
0: Sleeping Single in a Double Bed, I think, was another one of her big songs.
2: Mm-hmm.
0: Yeah. So I remember the Barbara Mandrell Sisters TV show back in, I'm going to say the 80s.
2: Okay, yeah.
0: Late 80s, something like that. So yeah, I think she's super awesome. Those are your case files.
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8: Partly cloudy tonight, becoming clear overnight, low near plus 4. Sunny tomorrow with a high of 16. Sunshine continuing Wednesday with a high of 19, the low near 8.

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1: So, what did we learn today?
0: We did learn that as a society, we are talking less. A new study indicates that is down 30% over the last 20 years, due largely in part of technology.
2: Oh, yeah. I mean, we would much rather, and I'm definitely on board with this, I would much rather, you know, make a dinner reservation online. If I have to phone the restaurant, I'm probably not going to go, honestly.
0: We learned that first class is just for the rich. it's going to cost Sasha and her partner, Tyler, $15,000 to $28,000 each to fly first class.
2: Yeah, so we're obviously not going to do it. That was also with the sleep pod.
0: Right.
2: You know, option. And it was just a quick Google. I'm sure there's ways of like whittling down that price a bit, but I'm scared now. So I never want to look at flights again, honestly.
0: And we were talking about your wake up routine. Are you the personality that just wakes up and jets out of bed and you can't wait to grab the day? Or are you the ones that sets like 19 different alarms and yells and screams at each and every one of them?
2: And I mean, you're either one or the other, right? I find there's not a lot of gray area when it comes to getting up in the morning.
0: So our last word goes to Grant. We asked Grant the same thing. Are you shooting out of bed, Grant?
3: You know, if there's a real purpose in mind, that I can get up and get at her.
0: Right.
3: But, you know, I'm retired, so I don't have to do that every day.
0: Dang. How's that feel?
3: Oh, it feels good.
0: Yeah? Must be good.
2: You just get up whenever you want, then.
3: Well, sort of, yeah. I do have a little, you know, motivator now and again that I happen to share the bed with, so.
2: I see.
0: Yeah, I get that.
2: A little motivator. That's
0: sweet. Yeah, I'm one of those, too.
3: Yeah,
0: I like how he calls his partner slash wife a little motivator.
2: Yeah, it's sweet.
0: Our show MVP is coming up next.
4: 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The closures are anticipated from July 14th, 2026 through October 9th, 2026. Traffic may be intermittently stopped on Tuesdays through Thursdays between 9 a.m. and 4 p.m. each day for periods of up to 15 minutes. In addition, the Southwood Road access to the Highway 11 southbound lanes will be closed from August 2026 through October 2026. Motorists should expect delays, plan alternate routes where possible, and allow extra travel time. Motorists are reminded to obey and follow all traffic control signage for the safety of both workers and the traveling public. For the latest information on highway closures and construction, call 511 MTO's Road Information Line or visit 511on.ca.

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1: So, what did we learn today?
0: So, we learned that a first class is for the birds because nobody can afford it.
2: Oh, man. I just casually decided to Google first class with sleep pods for an upcoming trip from Canada to Australia. Again, just a broad spectrum of Google. And I was told it would cost me somewhere between $15,000 to $28,000.
0: Oh, man, that's okay.
2: Oh my goodness, who can fly first class?
0: That is a nice tight window.
2: Yeah. Oh my gosh.
0: Your wake up routine. We were trying to find out, are you just one that bolts out of bed and tries to tackle the day and you're so excited? Or do you have, the complete opposite? You dread the day. And you walk around with a bedsheet over your head.
2: Yeah, and it's either one or the other, right? There's no in between.
0: I can wake up without my alarm.
2: That is...
0: It's dumb. I know it's dumb.
2: It's weird.
0: It is super weird.
2: I don't
0: like it. I was trying to beat that out of myself, but I can't.
2: Yeah, that's the thing. Is it kind of on paper sounds like, oh, you're so disciplined.
0: No.
2: And look at your biological clock or whatever. But no, that's got to be tough.
0: No, it's super tough. Talking less. Yes, we are. New study reveals that we as a group are talking 30% less than we did like 20 years ago. And our show MVP goes to Mike, who apparently other than us, he doesn't talk to anybody for like 10 hours. But then when he does as a coach, this happens.
3: I go play baseball and I'm the coach of the teams and stuff like that. So then I have to talk a lot more.
2: Sure.
0: Okay.
3: And then I get tongue-tied sometimes. And
2: Right. Sorry, guys, I haven't talked all day.
0: this might take a little bit.
2: Yeah.
3: Got
2: to warm up.
0: Yeah.
3: You guys go warm up. I'll think about this for a little while.
2: Yeah.
0: Where's Coach Mike going? He's just warming up.
2: He's doing his vocal warm-ups.
0: he warms up in his own way.
3: Exactly.
0: Yeah. What a beauty, Mike.
2: Yeah, I can only imagine. It's kind of like when you haven't spoken all day or like in the morning and then someone phones you and you're like,
0: and then you hang up and you say you love them by accident.
2: Yes, that's what happens when we're too tired and we don't talk all day.
0: You call your teacher mommy. Yeah, no, things start slipping out that are super weird.
2: Exactly.
0: Yeah, so that's our show MVP.
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7: Partly cloudy tonight, becoming clear overnight, low near plus 4. Sunny tomorrow with a high of 16. Sunshine continuing Wednesday with a high of 19, the low near 8.

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1: It's the Casey Clark Show. Yeah.
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0: It's 1-800-990-2448. Good to have you here. Okay, the good stuff, a great feeling story. Local Wendy's owners are really believing in their employees.
3: Oh,
0: so much
3: I love
0: so
3: that.
0: That they're putting their money behind them.
3: Oh, good.
0: It's a great story. We'll get to that. Also, we're doing this 30% less than we did 20 years ago.
3: Oh, there's so many things.
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1: Yeah, man, that's the good stuff.
0: This is where we celebrate amazing things that not only students are doing, but people that work for these students are helping them do. We call this the good stuff. When Talis D'Souza was a teenager, he got a job working at a Wendy's. He was so good at that job that he was promoted to shift manager by the time he was a junior in high school.
2: Oh, wow.
0: It was a big year for Talis. He was looking ahead to go to college and looking for a way to afford the tuition. He approached the two owners of the restaurant. He explained that, listen, I'm going to have to actually quit this job. I got to get a higher paying construction job. That's when the owners of that Wendy's said, maybe we can work something out for you to stay a part of the team.
3: Continue working with us and we will help you to go to college and pay for.
0: Yeah. So every shift that Talis worked, they would put aside extra dollars towards his tuition.
2: Oh, wow.
0: So, and he crushed it as well. Straight A's. Served as the student body president and then ended up accepting a transfer to Yale University.
2: Wow.
0: Which only accepts 2% of transfer students each year. Not only did he get accepted, but he was awarded a full scholarship, which is worth over $200,000.
1: Yeah, man, that's the good stuff.
0: Talis says he'll be majoring in political science with dreams of becoming a lawyer. And that dream made possible because of people around him believing in him.
4: I don't think a lot of people really saw potential in myself, and I don't think I saw potential in myself.
0: No, but two people did. And sometimes he says it only takes one person to believe in you. And he says, I'm living proof.
2: Oh my gosh.
0: That's great.
2: That's amazing.
0: I love these two store owners of Wendy's saying, okay, wait a second. No, you can't quit.
2: Yeah, you're too good.
0: You can't
2: quit.
0: We'll make your dreams come true. You just got to stay here for a little while longer. I love that. Well, listen, if you have some good stuff, let's celebrate it. You can contact us through our website.
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8: Partly cloudy tonight, becoming clear overnight, low near plus 4. Sunny tomorrow with a high of 16. Sunshine continuing Wednesday with a high of 19, the low near 8.

0: Muskoka's best country, Country 102. Is spoken language dying? Well, according to this new study, it sure is. It shows a massive drop in daily small talk. The average person speaks about 338 fewer words daily.
1: Wow.
0: For every year that's passed since 2005. So what is that, 20 years-ish?
1: Okay.
0: 21?
1: Yeah.
0: Researchers say that the lack of conversation is fueling the loneliness epidemic. Having more a spoken conversation is tied to a psychological well-being.
1: Sure.
0: So the loss of the language, though, is running rampant of people under the age of 25.
1: I could see that. Yeah.
0: Now, researchers blame. Got to blame somebody.
1: You always do. We got to point a finger somewhere.
0: Got to blame them. The modern convenience of the economy. People who use apps to order coffee, groceries, instead of talking to a human. Text messages, creating weaker social bonds.
1: Yeah.
0: You will not make a reservation unless it is online.
1: Yeah. So, and I love making a dinner reservation because I just like to guarantee that there's a table. Even if I know the restaurant's going to be dead that night, I still want to make a reservation. Unless it's a restaurant I've been dying to try or I'm trying to accommodate a bunch of people.
0: Right.
1: If I don't see some type of an online option to book a table, I'm likely going to go elsewhere.
0: No way.
1: Because I don't really want to call somebody and book a table.
0: And you you use your online app for grocery shopping as well.
1: I do.
0: So, yeah. So, you're hardly talking. Like, hardly. Mike, do you think you're speaking less?
2: Probably because I drive alone in my truck.
0: Oh, yeah.
2: So for probably 10 hours a day, I'm not speaking to anybody except for, like, you guys.
0: Oh, wow.
1: So,
0: oh, wow. Okay. Well, for a guy that doesn't speak to anybody for 10 hours a day other than us, you're doing really well.
1: Yeah.
2: Oh, yeah. It's nice and quiet. That's for sure.
1: So you have days pretty much where, you know, you would really only say, what, like a handful of words?
2: Yeah. So if I go onto a site or something like that, if somebody walks up to me and talks to me, I would talk to them. But other than that, no, I'm driving around going to site. And yeah. Huh.
1: Do you kind of like that?
2: I do. And then I go play baseball and I'm the coach of the teams and stuff like that. So then I have to talk a lot more.
1: Sure.
0: And, oh, okay.
2: And then I get tongue tied sometimes. And right. Yeah.
1: Sorry, guys, I haven't talked all day.
0: This might take a little bit.
1: Yeah.
2: Yeah.
1: Got to warm up.
0: Yeah.
2: You guys go warm up. I'll think about this for a little while.
1: Yeah.
0: Where's Coach Mike going? He's just warming up.
1: He's doing his vocal warm ups. Yeah.
0: He warms up in his own way.
2: Exactly.
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1: We're talking about this new study that says we, on average, speak a lot less than we did 20 years ago. In fact, 30% less because of technology. We are ordering everything through our Skip the Dish or grocery app, and we're making reservations on OpenTable.
2: Yeah, and texting and emailing instead of like face-to-face conversations, for sure.
1: You know, in all seriousness, this job really is a tax on your word count during the day.
2: Yeah,
1: it really is.
2: No, for sure. I mean, because of what we do for a living, we talk way more than we probably normally would.
1: Should.
2: Well, yeah. I, at my, not my last job, but the one before when I was working in marketing, I, at that plumbing place.
1: Yeah.
2: Anyway, I would maybe talk twice a day.
1: Oh, wow.
2: And very like, hi, how are you? Good, how are you? And then I would close the door in my office. I would cry.
1: Yeah, sure.
2: And then I would go home and clock out for the day.
1: And go cry again.
2: Yeah, exactly.
1: different cries. It's an at-home cry.
2: Yeah, and I don't know if maybe the word count would go up if you counted like the sobs. Like maybe. I hate this so much. Maybe my word count would be a little higher on those crying days. Sure.
1: I'd give you that.
2: But I was just talking to myself.
1: Yeah. Heather, do you think you talk less now than you have, let's say, 10, 15 years ago?
3: Probably, I guess. It's a sad reality, isn't it?
1: Yeah,
2: when you really think about it, hey?
3: I know, like when school's in and you drive past the bus stops and things like that and all the kids are on their phones, no one's chatting away.
1: No, nobody's chatting.
2: Oh, I know.
1: They also say we're losing the art of small talk.
3: Really?
1: So.
2: Do you think you're good at small talk or at least you can get by?
3: I am good at small talk. I'm a little chatty Cathy. And I work as a care aide, so I can do a lot of small talk in a day.
2: Oh, I'm sure. Yes.
1: Yeah.
3: Yeah, just ask the same questions.
2: Yep.
1: Oh, yeah.
2: You've got the Rolodex. Yeah. I get it.
1: I love
3: it. Exactly.
1: Yeah. I love it.
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8: Partly cloudy tonight, becoming clear overnight, low near plus 4. Sunny tomorrow with a high of 16. Sunshine continuing Wednesday with a high of 19, the low near 8.

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4: Partly cloudy tonight, becoming clear overnight, low near plus 4. Sunny tomorrow with a high of 16. Sunshine continuing Wednesday with a high of 19, the low near 8.

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5: Partly cloudy tonight, becoming clear overnight, low near plus 4. Sunny tomorrow with a high of 16. Sunshine continuing Wednesday with a high of 19, the low near 8.

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1: Ain't it crazy, baby? 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
4: Sunny today with a high of 19. Sunshine continuing tomorrow with a high of 20, the low near 6.

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7: Sunny today with a high of 19. Sunshine continuing tomorrow with a high of 20, the low near 6.

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5: Sunny today with a high of 19. Sunshine continuing tomorrow with a high of 20, the low near 6.

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5: Sunny today with a high of 19. Sunshine continuing tomorrow with a high of 20, the low near 6.

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5: Sunny today with a high of 19. Sunshine continuing tomorrow with a high of 20, the low near 6.

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4: Sunny today with a high of 19. Sunshine continuing tomorrow with a high of 20, the low near 6.

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London, Paris, paradise. 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And damn,

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4: Sunny today with a high of 19. Sunshine continuing tomorrow with a high of 20, the low near 6.

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4: Sunny today with a high of 19. Sunshine continuing tomorrow with a high of 20, the low near 6.

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It's time now for your Country 102 traffic report. Nothing major to report that we know of, but you can expect delays this morning on Highway 11 from South Cache Lake Road, northerly to Muskoka Road, 416 Interchange for 13 kilometers. This will affect single lane closure northbound and southbound. If you do see something on the roads, you can always text Country 102 at 705-645-1023.

Chasing Tornadoes, Mackenzie Porter on Country 102. Good morning. It is Jess with you. We have a great contest to put you in some seats at the upcoming Chicks concert in Hollywood, California. And after Morgan Wallen, I'll tell you how.

Morgan Wallen, just in case, on Country 102. We want to see you see the Chicks in concert. They're taking the Long Way 20th anniversary tour, and you could win round trip airfare, accommodation, and two tickets to see the Chicks live this November at the Dolby Theater in Hollywood, California. Just listen through the day for these Chicks. Yeah, those ones. And when you hear them, you're going to text message the word CHICKS to 705-645-1023 to get into the draw. It's brought to you by Budget Propane, Friend in Me, and Muskoka's Best Country, Country 102.

Let's take a look at the weather. You are under a frost advisory for this morning. Sunny today, highs of 16. Tonight, clear and dropping to lows of 4.

0: It's time now for our Oh My God story of the morning. An AI-generated actor named Tilly suffered a humorous malfunction during a live interview with Piers Morgan while promoting her film, Misaligned. Well, co-star Tom Conti pressed her about whether her fellow cast members were human or digital. Now, Tilly abruptly glitched and began speaking fluent Cantonese. Piers Morgan questioned the sudden shift, prompting the AI persona to dismiss it as just a little hiccup. You know, where sometimes her wires get crossed. Tilly later chalked up the incident to a spontaneous wanting of new language for an entity made of math and, well, I guess a little wit. Meanwhile, executives at her parent company famously suggested that the AI was simply showing off her multilingual capabilities. What I want to know is, why are we letting robots? Why are we taking jobs from actors to give them to robots?
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County Line, that was High Valley on Country 102. We will check in with Martin Vanderwood here coming up at the top of the hour. He has your news, sports, and weather. Still music to get to with Morgan Wade on the way. Right now, it's Sugarland. It happens on Country 102.

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3: Good morning, I'm Martin Vanderwood. The OPP are investigating a home invasion in Orillia Sunday evening. Four suspects went into a place on Berry Road near Mississauga Street and assaulted an occupant. Police say one of the four may have been armed. One person was transported to hospital with minor injuries, and police are still looking for the assailants. The province's Special Investigations Unit has invoked its mandate following a collision in Haliburton County. On Sunday, police were conducting traffic enforcement on Gallert Road when they observed a motorbike traveling at high speed. A short time later, the bike was involved in a crash. The motorcycle driver and passenger were taken to hospital. CUPE has set a November strike date for nearly 60,000 education workers across the province, becoming the third education union to do so. Both the Ontario English Catholic Teachers Association and the Elementary Teachers Federation have also set strike votes for November. They've all been without a contract since the end of August, and negotiations with the province have stalled. Tougher standards are coming for commercial truck driver training in Ontario. The province is beefing up the training after a report found that some training schools were cutting corners. The report found that some students were not being taught the fundamentals like left turns at major intersections, emergency stopping, or reverse parking. Experts in the industry are skeptical of Donald Trump's planned alternative supply of agricultural potash. Trump says the U.S. will buy it from Belarus, and it'll be cheaper than the Canadian stuff. Belarus is a Russian puppet state and is subject to sanctions by most countries. The experts say shipping potash from there is going to be very difficult and expensive. And now sports.
4: I'm RJ Brighthead. Here's the morning sports. The Blue Jays were leading in the bottom of the eighth, but Pete Alonso hit his second homer of the game, a two-run shot to put Baltimore ahead for good in a 4-3 win. The Jays could be eliminated from playoff contention as early as today. They're 3.5 games out with 5 to play. If they lose and the White Sox and Guardians both win, that's it. No playoffs for the Jays. The injuries are piling up too. Vladimir Guerrero didn't play because of a back issue. Brett Bateman left in the second with a hip injury. And Dylan Cease has shoulder inflammation and will miss his next start. In the other two games yesterday, the Tigers defeated the Nationals and San Fran got past the Twins. Matthew Stafford threw 4 touchdowns, 2 of them to Devontae Adams, and the Rams easily beat the Giants 28-6. Giants lost Jackson Dart to a knee injury on their first series. And 1 week from today is a big one. It's the start of the Major League Baseball playoffs, and it's also the first day of the NHL regular season. That's sports. The forecast is next.
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3: Sunny today with a high of 16, clear and down to 4 degrees tonight, sunshine and 19 for tomorrow, and sun and cloud and 20 for Thursday.
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6: It's time to take a look at your Country 102 traffic report. Nothing major to report that we know of, but you can expect delays this morning. Highway 11 from South Cashy Lake Road, northerly to Muskoka Road on 41-6 interchange for about 13 kilometers. Single lane closures northbound and southbound. But if you do see something on the roads traffic-wise, you can always text Country 102 at 705-645-1023.
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8: Summertime chicken fried, mama tried.

Have you ever had to actually explain something pretty common sense-wise to another adult? Well, people over on Reddit are sharing the wildest things they've had to explain to people sometimes older than themselves. And we'll talk about it after Kenny Chesney.

0: Danny Chesney, Get Along on Country 102. Everyone has experienced, you know, that awkward moment when someone seems pretty clueless about something super basic. And over on Reddit, someone asked the simple question, what's the wildest thing that you've had to explain to another adult? And here are some of the highlights. This person said, I was telling my sister about how two friends of mine drove to Alaska. She looked me square in the eye and said, how does that even work? I told her that you cross the border from Canada into Alaska and you just drive the rest of the way. And she goes, but isn't Alaska an island? Someone also said that I had to explain to a coworker that Anne Frank was an actual real person. They thought they were just a fictional character in a book. This person says, I had to walk into the break room just in time to stop a coworker from cooking a can of corn in the microwave. An unopened can of corn. And lastly, I've had to tell my niece that pickles were made from cucumbers. She thought there was a pickle tree or a pickle bush somewhere that just happened to also look like a cucumber.
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Taking a look at your weather, we're under a frost advisory this morning. Sunny today, though, highs of 16. Tonight, clear, dropping to lows of 4.

0: Country 102. Whether you're a lifelong fan of the Peanuts gang or introducing a new generation to your pals Snoopy, Charlie Brown, and the crew, you're in for an unforgettable time. 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

say so. We'll be checking in with Martin Vanderwood here coming up in just a few minutes. He'll have your updated news, sports, and weather coming up at 6:30.

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2: Good morning, I'm Martin Vanderwood. QP has set a November strike vote for nearly 60,000 education workers, becoming the third education union to do so. Both the Ontario English Catholic Teachers Association and the Elementary Teachers Federation of Ontario have also set strike votes for November. They've all been without a contract since the end of August. Provincial police are investigating a home invasion in Orillia Sunday evening. Four suspects barged into a place on Barry Road near Mississauga Street and assaulted an occupant. Police say one of the four may have been armed. One person was taken to hospital with minor injuries, and the assailants got away. Paul Bernardo's upcoming parole hearing has been delayed. The man who was serving a life sentence for the murders of Leslie Mahaffey and Kristen French in the early 90s was supposed to go before the parole board October 20th. However, the Parole Board of Canada has pushed the hearing back to January of 2027. No reason was given. Tougher standards are coming for commercial truck driver training in Ontario. The province is beefing up the training after a report found that some training schools were cutting corners. In sports, the Blue Jays lost 4-3 to the Orioles. Toronto could be eliminated from playoff contention as early as today. Monday Night Football, the Rams over the Giants 28-6. We'll check the forecast next.
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2: Sunny today with a high of 16, clear and down to 4 degrees tonight. Sunshine and 19 for tomorrow, and sun and cloud and 20 for Thursday.
3: It's time now to take a look at your Country 102 traffic report. Nothing major to report that we know of. However, you can expect delays this morning on Highway 11 from South Cache Lake Road, northerly to Muskoka Road. It's single lane closure northbound and southbound. But if you do see something on the roads, you can always text Country 102 at 705-645-1023.
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0: Thelma and James, that was Alternate Endings on Country 102. Good morning, it's Jess with you. Our Pet of the Week will be happening on Thursday at 8:40. 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

Taking a look at your weather, we're under a frost advisory this morning. Sunny today with highs of 16, tonight clear, dropping to lows of 4.

0: Carrie Underwood. See you again on Country 102. Speaking of Carrie Underwood, apparently she's thinking about putting out a rock album. According to TMZ, she's been getting guidance from none other than Guns N' Roses frontman Axl Rose. Carrie has loved and covered rock songs for years, so this really is nothing new, but she's never put out an actual rock album of her own, or really any rock music of her own. She even joined Guns N' Roses this past weekend in Atlanta, Georgia, and on tour dates in 2023. She also sang with Axl at Stagecoach back in 2022. But don't worry, she's not leaving the country world. Next year, she'll be headlining the Barefoot Country Music Festival in the United States. So I don't know. I could see how a good old Carrie Underwood rock album would probably fare very well. Taylor Swift kind of did it, more so with pop. But the fact that she's going to stick with her country roots, I think that's a good call.
1: 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Yeah, real Chicks. 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

Me Deep, Zach Brown Band featuring Jimmy Buffett on Country 102. Coming up, we're going to have Martin Vanderwood. He's standing by with your new sports and weather. There was a home invasion in Orillia on Sunday evening. There's four suspects who got away. Now, Martin's going to have the details on that, plus many more. Again, coming up at 7 a.m.

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3: Good morning, I'm Martin Vanderwood. The OPP are investigating a home invasion in Orillia Sunday evening. Four suspects went into a place on Berry Road near Mississauga Street and assaulted an occupant. Police say one of the four may have been armed. One person was transported to hospital with minor injuries, and police are still looking for the assailants. The province's Special Investigations Unit has invoked its mandate following a collision in Haliburton County. On Sunday, police were conducting traffic enforcement on Gallert Road when they observed a motorbike traveling at high speed. A short time later, the bike was involved in a crash. The motorcycle driver and passenger were taken to hospital. CUPE has set a November strike date for nearly 60,000 education workers across the province, becoming the third education union to do so. Both the Ontario English Catholic Teachers Association and the Elementary Teachers Federation have also set strike votes for November. They've all been without a contract since the end of August, and negotiations with the province have stalled. Tougher standards are coming for commercial truck driver training in Ontario. The province is beefing up the training after a report found that some training schools were cutting corners. The report found that some students were not being taught the fundamentals like left turns at major intersections, emergency stopping, or reverse parking. After all the bluster about taking over Greenland, Donald Trump will today sign a deal that will allow the U.S. military to expand its presence at three existing bases there. It also gives NATO responsibility for Arctic security, not just the U.S. The deal will be signed today at the U.N. General Assembly in New York. And now sports.
4: I'm RJ Brighthead. Here's the morning sports. The Blue Jays were leading in the bottom of the eighth, but Pete Alonso hit his second homer of the game, a two-run shot to put Baltimore ahead for good in a 4-3 win. The Jays could be eliminated from playoff contention as early as today. They're 3.5 games out with 5 to play. If they lose and the White Sox and Guardians both win, that's it. No playoffs for the Jays. The injuries are piling up too. Vladimir Guerrero didn't play because of a back issue. Brett Bateman left in the second with a hip injury, and Dylan Cease has shoulder inflammation and will miss his next start. In the other two games yesterday, the Tigers defeated the Nationals and San Fran got past the Twins. Matthew Stafford threw 4 touchdowns, 2 of them to Devontae Adams, and the Rams easily beat the Giants 28-6. Giants lost Jackson Dart to a knee injury on their first series. And 1 week from today is a big one. It's the start of the Major League Baseball playoffs, and it's also the first day of the NHL regular season. That's sports. The forecast is next.
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3: Sunny today with a high of 16, clear and down to 4 degrees tonight. Sunshine and 19 for tomorrow, and sun and cloud and 20 for Thursday.
7: It's time now for your Country 102 traffic report, brought to you by Joe's Auto Glass in Bracebridge. 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Nothing major to report on the roads this morning. However, you can expect delays today on Highway 11 from South Cashy Lake Road, northerly to Muskoka Road on the 416 interchange for about 13 kilometers. Single lane closures northbound and southbound. But if you do see something on the roads, you can always text Country 102 at 705-645-1023.
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It's on Country 102. It's Jess with you on your Tuesday morning. Fall is in the air, and James Street is excited to welcome seniors, families, and community members to their Nourish and Flourish Senior Fair and Open House. 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

Let's take a look at your weather. We're under a frost advisory this morning. For today, sunny and highs of 16. Clearing up tonight, dropping to lows of 4. Coming up, we're going to do birthdays.

0: It's time now for your birthdays and anniversaries. If you know someone who's celebrating, you can always fill out a form over on our website so we can shout them out on air. We have two birthdays today. A big, big, big happy 43rd birthday to Sarah. Love your hubby, the kids, and your mom and dad. And a big happy 12th birthday goes out to Carter. Love mom, dad, Sissy, and the dogs. And moving on to some celebrity birthdays, Tom Felton, Draco Malfoy from the Harry Potter movies, is 39. Bonnie Hunt is 65. She was in Jumanji and Jerry Maguire. And Joan Jett, the I love rock and roll baddie. She's also a rock and roll Hall of Famer. She turns 68. If you're celebrating today, a birthday or an anniversary, I hope you have the best one yet.
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Martin Vanderwood is standing by. He has your updated news, sports, and weather. Paul Bernardo's parole hearing has been delayed until January 2027. Thank goodness. No reason as to why the change happened, but Martin has all the details on that, plus many more coming up at 7:30.

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1: Good morning, I'm Martin Vanderwet. QP has set a November strike vote for nearly 60,000 education workers, becoming the third education union to do so. Both the Ontario English Catholic Teachers Association and the Elementary Teachers Federation of Ontario have also set strike votes for November. They've all been without a contract since the end of August. Provincial police are investigating a home invasion in Orillia Sunday evening. Four suspects barged into a place on Barrie Road near Mississauga Street and assaulted an occupant. Police say one of the four may have been armed. One person was taken to hospital with minor injuries, and the assailants got away. Paul Bernardo's upcoming parole hearing has been delayed. The man who was serving a life sentence for the murders of Leslie Mahaffey and Kristen French in the early 90s was supposed to go before the parole board October 20th. However, the Parole Board of Canada has pushed the hearing back to January of 2027. No reason was given. Tougher standards are coming for commercial truck driver training in Ontario. The province is beefing up the training after a report found that some training schools were cutting corners. In sports, the Blue Jays lost 4-3 to the Orioles. Toronto could be eliminated from playoff contention as early as today. Monday Night Football, the Rams over the Giants 28-6. We'll check the forecast next.
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1: Sunny today with a high of 16, clear and down to 4 degrees tonight. Sunshine and 19 for tomorrow, and sun and cloud and 20 for Thursday.
4: 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Nothing major to report that we know of. However, you can expect some delays on Highway 11 from South Cache Lake Road, northerly to Muskoka Road, 416 interchange, for about 13 kilometers. Single lane closures northbound and southbound. But if you do see something on the roads this morning, text Country 102 at 705-645-1023.
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0: Alan Jackson, Mercury Blues on Country 102. The Empty Bowls Cold Water is a community fundraiser benefiting the Cold Water Food Bank. 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

0: It's time now for your Oh My God story of the morning. A Tennessee resident received a startling wake-up call when their cat began bouncing around on the bed before dawn. Now, we've all been there. Cat or a dog, they've woken us up in the middle of the night. Now, reaching into the darkness, the owner felt scales instead of fur and turned on the light to find a snake in their bed. The animal was identified as a brown snake, very common, non-venomous species found, I guess, across Tennessee and much of eastern North America. So I'm sure, you know, you've seen one in your days. The owner reported on Reddit that the snake showed no obvious injuries after its encounter with the cat and was released beside a little flower bed outside. Now, the brown snakes are typically less than a foot long and feed mainly on things like slugs and snails, making them essentially harmless and actually helpful if you're trying to get your garden tip-top shape. Because the cat lives indoors, the owner suspects the snake entered through gaps near a basement door, possibly after sheltering in a wood pile beneath their back porch. Now, I guess it was good to go. It was set outside. It was free. If you don't want this to happen to you, though, moving wood piles away from your home and sealing up those gaps around doors, foundations, and screens can help prevent you from ever waking up with a snake in your bed.
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0: Country 102, it's Jess with you, Martin Vanderwood. He has the details on a home invasion in Orillia that happened Sunday night. Four suspects have not been yet identified. He'll have the details on that, plus much more, coming up at 8 a.m.
1: I knew I'd see her around. I'd be at some party, she'd show up and I'd be walking out. Or across some parking lot, hiding behind her sister. I'd look up, she'd be at the red light beside me in that white Maxima with the sticker on the back. I'd act.

they were keeping it low key. But now it's like these county lines closing in on me. But I see them everywhere together. And it's hitting a little too close to home. She's so far gone, but she didn't go far. She was over me before the grass grew back where she used to park her car. She's leaving those same marks in someone else's yard, someone else's arms.

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3: Good morning, I'm Martin Vanderwood. The OPP are investigating a home invasion in Orillia Sunday evening. Four suspects went into a place on Berry Road near Mississauga Street and assaulted an occupant. Police say one of the four may have been armed. One person was transported to hospital with minor injuries, and police are still looking for the assailants. The province's Special Investigations Unit has invoked its mandate following a collision in Haliburton County. On Sunday, police were conducting traffic enforcement on Gallert Road when they observed a motorbike traveling at high speed. A short time later, the bike was involved in a crash. The motorcycle driver and passenger were taken to hospital. CUPE has set a November strike date for nearly 60,000 education workers across the province, becoming the third education union to do so. Both the Ontario English Catholic Teachers Association and the Elementary Teachers Federation have also set strike votes for November. They've all been without a contract since the end of August, and negotiations with the province have stalled. Tougher standards are coming for commercial truck driver training in Ontario. The province is beefing up the training after a report found that some training schools were cutting corners. The report found that some students were not being taught the fundamentals like left turns at major intersections, emergency stopping, or reverse parking. Experts in the industry are skeptical of Donald Trump's planned alternative supply of agricultural potash. Trump says the U.S. will buy it from Belarus, and it'll be cheaper than the Canadian stuff. Belarus is a Russian puppet state and is subject to sanctions by most countries. The experts say shipping potash from there is going to be very difficult and expensive. And now sports.
4: I'm RJ Brighthead. Here's the morning sports. The Blue Jays were leading in the bottom of the eighth, but Pete Alonso hit his second homer of the game, a two-run shot to put Baltimore ahead for good in a 4-3 win. The Jays could be eliminated from playoff contention as early as today. They're 3.5 games out with 5 to play. If they lose and the White Sox and Guardians both win, that's it. No playoffs for the Jays. The injuries are piling up, too. Vladimir Guerrero didn't play because of a back issue. Brett Bateman left in the second with a hip injury. And Dylan Cease has shoulder inflammation and will miss his next start. In the other two games yesterday, the Tigers defeated the Nationals and San Fran got past the Twins. Matthew Stafford threw 4 touchdowns, 2 of them to Devontae Adams. And the Rams easily beat the Giants 28-6. Giants lost Jackson Dark to a knee injury on their first series. And 1 week from today is a big one. It's the start of the Major League Baseball playoffs, and it's also the first day of the NHL regular season. That's sports. The forecast is next.
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3: Sunny today with a high of 16, clear and down to 4 degrees tonight, sunshine and 19 for tomorrow, and sun and cloud and 20 for Thursday.
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8: It's time now for your Country 102 traffic report. Nothing major to report traffic-wise that we know of. However, you can expect delays this morning on Highway 11 from South Cashy Lake Road northerly to Muskoka Road 416 Interchange. Single lane closures northbound and southbound. But if you do see something on the roads, you can always text Country 102 at 705-645-1023.
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0: That was Luke Bryan with Most People Are Good on Country 102. Few artists have shaped the soundtrack of Canadian life like Jim Cuddy. He brings his celebrated solo career to the stage with music from his acclaimed album, All the World Fades Away. 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Tickets go on sale September 24th at 10 a.m. And again, this is Jim Cuddy Band live in Orillia. 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

Let's take a look at your weather. We're under a frost advisory for this morning. Sunny today, though. Highs of 16. Clear tonight, dropping to lows of 4. Getting you back to the music, it's Tim McGraw right now on Country 102.

0: Just to see you smile on Country 102, here are some things that happened in the last 24 hours that you might not have heard of yet. NFL opening week drew 19.5 million viewers, but that's down 13% from last year. If you enjoyed that Amazon Prime series, Ride or Die, that's all you're going to get. The Octavia Spencer series has been canceled only after one season. A new trend these days, it's called food divorce. Married couples who live together but eat separate meals. I don't know why it would be called food divorce. It should just be called different eating habits. Shaquille O'Neal, a big fan of law enforcement, was honored yesterday by the Federal Bureau of Investigation and named an honorary FBI special agent after graduating at the FBI National Academy. I don't know about you, but Shaquille O'Neal is someone I wouldn't really want to pull me over because he's massive and intimidating, I'm sure. And according to the Social Security Administration, the name Trump was used as the first name for seven baby boys born in the United States last year. This marks the first time the name has ever appeared in the federal government's public data. Naming your kid Trump. I don't care if you like him or not. That's just, to me, a horrible name for a little kid.
1: 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Yeah, real chicks. 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

Martin Vanderwood is standing by with your news, sports, and weather. Apparently, there was a break-in happened on Sunday night. There was a home invasion in Aurelia. Four suspects have fled. But Martin has all the details on that, plus much more, coming up at 8:30.

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2: Good morning, I'm Martin Vanderwood. QP has set a November strike vote for nearly 60,000 education workers, becoming the third education union to do so. Both the Ontario English Catholic Teachers Association and the Elementary Teachers Federation of Ontario have also set strike votes for November. They've all been without a contract since the end of August. Provincial police are investigating a home invasion in Orillia Sunday evening. Four suspects barged into a place on Barry Road near Mississauga Street and assaulted an occupant. Police say one of the four may have been armed. One person was taken to hospital with minor injuries, and the assailants got away. Paul Bernardo's upcoming parole hearing has been delayed. The man who was serving a life sentence for the murders of Leslie Mahaffey and Kristen French in the early 90s was supposed to go before the parole board October 20th. However, the Parole Board of Canada has pushed the hearing back to January of 2027. No reason was given. Tougher standards are coming for commercial truck driver training in Ontario. The province is beefing up the training after a report found that some training schools were cutting corners. In sports, the Blue Jays lost 4-3 to the Orioles. Toronto could be eliminated from playoff contention as early as today. Monday Night Football, the Rams over the Giants 28-6. We'll check the forecast next.
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2: Sunny today with a high of 16, clear and down to 4 degrees tonight, sunshine and 19 for tomorrow, and sun and cloud and 20 for Thursday.
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1: 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Nothing major to report traffic-wise that I know of. However, you can expect delays this morning. Highway 11 from South Cashy Lake Road, northerly to Muskoka Road, 416 Interchange. Single lane closures northbound and southbound for about 13 kilometers. If you do see something on the roads, you can always text Country 102 at 705-645-1023.
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1: That was Darling on Country 102. The Chicks are coming to Hollywood, California. They're going to be on tour, and we here at Country 102 want to give you the chance to see them and, obviously, to travel to California. I'll give you the details on our Chicks concert after we got beer.

0: Braden King, we got beer on Country 102. Well, we got a chance for you to see the Chicks in Hollywood, California. They're on tour celebrating the 20th anniversary of their Taking the Long Way album, and we want to fly you and a guest to Hollywood, put you up in a hotel, and give you two tickets to this amazing concert. All you have to do is listen for these Chicks. Little baby Chicks. As soon as you hear that throughout the day, you're going to text the word Chicks to our contest line, 705-645-1023. One lucky person who enters will win round-trip airfare to California, accommodations, and two tickets to see the actual Lady Chicks in concert at the Dolby Theater. The grand prize winner will be announced on Tuesday, October 13th. Our Chicks in Hollywood contest is proudly sponsored by Budget Propane, Friend and Me, and Muskoka's Best Country, Country 102.
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Your weather details: we're under a frost advisory this morning. Sunny, though, for the rest of the day, and highs of 16. Tonight, clear, dropping to a low of 4.

0: Jelly Roll, Hands Up on Country 102. They were in the news recently, Jelly Roll and Lainey Wilson. They just appeared together at the Country Music Hall of Fame and Museums All for the Hall event in Los Angeles. And Jelly brought up a really great story about Lainey Wilson's wedding. He called it the fanciest wedding he'd ever been to, and said he loved all the Louisiana-inspired touches. Lainey Wilson promptly jumped in and said it wasn't like it was Mardi Gras status, okay, with beads and everyone flashing each other. And that's when Jelly added, you weren't flashing anybody. I was the one doing all the flashing. Could you imagine you show up to one of the most prestigious weddings of all time and then there's just Jelly Roll on the dance floor flashing what his mama gave him?
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Dierks Bentley, 5150 on Country 102. It's Jess with you, and that is it for me. Coming up at 9, it's your 102-minute workday kickoff. And don't forget, Zach Davies is in with you for the rest of your afternoon. I'll be back at it again tomorrow. Have a fantastic rest of your Tuesday.

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Sunny today with a high of 16, clear and down to 4 degrees tonight. Sunshine and 19 for tomorrow, and sun and cloud and 20 for Thursday.

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Sunny today with a high of 16, clear and down to 4 degrees tonight. Sunshine and 19 for tomorrow, and sun and cloud and 20 for Thursday.

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2: Sunny today with a high of 16, clear and down to 4 degrees tonight, sunshine and 19 for tomorrow, and sun and cloud and 20 for Thursday.

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6: Sunny today with a high of 16, clear and down to 4 degrees tonight. Sunshine and 19 for tomorrow, and sun and cloud and 20 for Thursday.

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Joke is Best Country, Country 102. Riley Green with Think As You Drunk. Good morning, Zach here. How's it going? Welcome to Tuesday. Hey, we're almost at the halfway point of the week already. Full weather update coming up in 10 minutes. Here's Chris Young. I'm coming over.

0: America's best country, Country 102. That is Jelly Roll with Heart of Stone. And coming up at 11:30 here, a woman out of Wisconsin who's gaining some fame for her collection of salt and pepper packets.
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7: Sunny today with a high of 16, clear and down to 4 degrees tonight, sunshine and 19 for tomorrow, and sun and cloud and 20 for Thursday.

0: Morgan Wallen with Thought You Should Know, Muskoka's Best Country, Country 102. So you ever forget about those salt and pepper packets when getting takeout? I always do. They seem to be like the number one thing I forget about, right after the ketchup packets, of course, which I just leave in the fridge and then they go bad. But check this out. A woman out of Wisconsin is reclaiming a Guinness World Records title by collecting a collection of 754 matching pairs of salt and pepper packets from around the world. Yeah, seriously. It all began with a pair of packets from Arby's, and it all kind of kicked off right after that. She said that her favorites are the pair of Hawaiian t-shirt themed packets from Hawaiian Airlines. How cool is that? That must be funky to see.
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4: Sunny today with a high of 16, clear and down to 4 degrees tonight, sunshine and 19 for tomorrow, and sun and cloud and 20 for Thursday.

0: John Morgan with Kid Myself, Muskoka's Best Country, Country 102. We get your news, weather, and sports coming up at the top of the hour at noon here. And following that, we've got your Triple Shot Tuesday songs. And this week, we're featuring an artist who had some pretty odd jobs before getting into country music. 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
2: Good afternoon. I'm Matt Sittler. The province's Special Investigations Unit has invoked its mandate following a collision in Haliburton County. Sunday, police were conducting traffic enforcement on Gallert Road when they observed a motorcycle traveling at a high rate of speed. A short time later, the motorcycle was involved in a single vehicle collision. The motorcycle driver and passenger were taken to hospital. Tougher standards are coming to commercial truck driving training in Ontario. The province is beefing up the training after a report found training schools were cutting corners. The report found several students were not taught fundamentals like left turns at major intersections, emergency stopping, or reverse parking. After all the bluster about taking over Greenland, Donald Trump is signing a deal that will allow the U.S. military to expand its presence at three existing military bases. It also gives NATO responsibility for Arctic security, not just the U.S. And Paul Bernardo's upcoming parole hearing has been delayed. The man who is serving a life sentence for the murders of Leslie Mahaffey and Kristen French in the early 1990s was supposed to go before the parole board October 20th. However, the board has pushed the hearings to January 2027. This would have been the fourth hearing in 8 years for the convicted killer. In sports, the Blue Jays play the Orioles tonight. That's news and sports. Your weather forecast is next.
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2: Sunny today with a high of 16. Clear skies tonight, low near plus 4. Sunny tomorrow with a high of 19, the low near 6.
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0: Muskoka's Best Country, Country 102. That is Clint Black with Summer's Coming. And that is your Triple Shot Tuesday songs featuring your artist for the Triple Shot, Clint Black. Now, believe it or not, he had some pretty odd jobs before getting into country music. He actually worked as a construction worker, a bait cutter at one point, a fishing guide too, and even sold newspapers door to door, all at the age of 14.
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5: Sunny today with a high of 16. Clear skies tonight, low near +4. Sunny tomorrow with a high of 19, the low near 6.

0: Haley Benedict with Party Without You. Muskoka's Best Country, Country 102, coming up at 12:40. The record amount of trash left in Yellowstone this year.
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0: Luke Combs, Going, Gone, Muskoka's Best Country, Country 102. So Yellowstone National Park said that a record amount of trash was actually removed from the park's hydrothermal areas this year. It hasn't even been a year. But the park's geology team said that more than 20,000 pieces of paper and plastic trash was found, 5,600 rocks and sticks that did not belong there, and over 280 hats from the Old Faithful geyser. Now, the hats is what really caught my attention because, first and foremost, they found a FIFA 2026 Men's World Cup hat, a Roblox bucket hat, and also a baseball cap that read, well, cowboy hat. Does that count as a cowboy hat?
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6: Sunny today with a high of 16. Clear skies tonight, low near +4. Sunny tomorrow with a high of 19, the low near 6.

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Chris Jansen, Fix a Drink, Muskoka's Best Country, Country 102. Hey, welcome to that 1 o'clock hour. You're hanging out here with Zach on this Tuesday afternoon. Hope you're having a good one out there. Here's Brett Kissel with Let Your Horses Run.

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1: 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Skokie's Best Country, Country 102, Bailey Zimmerman with Where It Ends coming up at 1:30. What keeping your phone on silent says about you.
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7: Sunny today with a high of 16. Clear skies tonight, low near +4. Sunny tomorrow with a high of 19, the low near 6.

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0: Tyler, Joe Miller, Under the Influence, Muskoka's Best Country, Country 102. This one's interesting. So do you ever get those, you know, constant buzzing, ringing of the phone? You get annoyed by it so much that you just put your phone on silent? Yeah, I do that whenever that happens way too often. I have friends that, you know, send 10 text messages within the span of like 30 seconds. It's annoying. So you would think that people who mute their phones, well, they're protecting their focus and setting boundaries around constant alerts. But this new study came out from Penn State University, and they're saying that that might not be it. It seems like participants checked fully silenced phones in this new study nearly twice as often as phones left on vibrate or on full blast. So the effect was actually strongest in people with high FOMO. That would be a fear of missing out, FOMO. So that group's daily checks actually doubled once notifications went silent, because, you know, you don't want to miss anything, right? So, and it's pretty interesting to me, because, you know, if you're having your phone on silent constantly, you'd think, you know, we'd be trying to, you know, keep things quiet, and, you know, we don't want to focus on that. But yeah, interesting.
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0: Erica's Bakery is hosting their very own Dolly Day in celebration of Dolly Parton on Friday, September 25th. They are decorating the place pink, and 9.25% of all sales will be donated to the Imagination Library, Lake of Bays branch. And anyone coming in singing a Dolly Parton song will get a free coffee or drink. That's all happening at Erica's Bakery, 2832 Highway 60 in Dwight.
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4: Country 102 weather.
5: Sunny today with a high of 16. Clear skies tonight, low near +4. Sunny tomorrow with a high of 19, the low near 6.

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Muskoka's Best Country, Country 102, Lainey Wilson and John Mayer with Phone, Keys, Wallet. We've got Rick Ringer coming up in the next hour at 3. Here's Sam Hunt, House Party.

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1: 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Something real cool Manitoba just did.
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8: Sunny today with a high of 16. Clear skies tonight, low near plus 4. Sunny tomorrow with a high of 19, the low near 6.
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10: Originally from Hamilton, Jeff Rogers now calls Huntsville home. He loved the stage, started out with performing at every talent show his elementary school put on. He's worked as an Elvis Presley tribute artist, plus a Dwight Yoakam tribute artist. Now with his own song, this is Jeff Rogers with This Is The Life.

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1: Muskoka's Best Country, Country 102, Tay Bay with Who's Gonna Love You. So it seems like Manitoba is no longer going to have to remember to spring forward or fall back 1 hour on their clocks, as their premier just announced that they're going to be adopting a permanent daylight time. So that means that their clocks are not going to revert to a standard time on November the 1st. So far, the provinces that have adopted this change, it's them, BC, Yukon, Northwest Territories, Alberta, and Saskatchewan. So, yeah, hopefully we'll be next.
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5: 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Blasting schedules are now revised to include Mondays, excluding Thanksgiving. The closures are anticipated until late October 2026. Traffic may be intermittently stopped on Mondays through Thursdays from 9 a.m. until 30 minutes before sunset each day for periods of up to 15 minutes. Motorists should expect delays, plan alternate routes where possible, and allow extra travel time. Motorists are reminded to obey and follow all traffic control signage for the safety of both workers and the traveling public. For the latest information on highway closures and construction, call 511 MTO's Road Information Line or visit 511ON.ca.

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0: Skokie's Best Country, Country 102, Josh Ross with Leave Me Too. I'm Zach. That's it for me. Hope you have a fantastic rest of the day. I am out of here. But hey, don't go away, though. We've got Rick Ringer coming up next at 3. He's going to be keeping you company on the drive home. All right here on Muskoka's Best Country, Country 102. Have a good one.
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7: Sunny today with a high of 16. Clear skies tonight, low near +4. Sunny tomorrow with a high of 19, the low near 6.

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1: Cowboy songs. George Burge from Country 102 with Muskoka's Best Country. And Rick Ringer here for your Tuesday afternoon. And another frost advisory in the forecast for tonight. It did get down to about 3 degrees for the overnight low last night. And they're predicting that again tonight. I got to say, it was a pretty chilly walk with the dog first thing this morning. And I think I turned on my heated seats in my car for the first time this season. Yeah, I know. I'm a bit of a wuss that way. But hey, if you've got the technology, use it, right? Thomas Rhett is coming up in a little bit. Kenny Chesney and classic Garth Brooks this hour, too.
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7: Sunny today with a high of 16. Clear skies tonight, low near +4. Sunny tomorrow with a high of 19, the low near 6.

0: Aaron Goodvin from Country 102 playing Muskoka's best country, and we want to send you to see the Chicks in concert in Hollywood. That's right. And all you have to do is listen for this sound. That's right. The sound of real baby chicks. When you hear that any time of the day, you text the word chicks to 705-645-1023. And that will get you into the draw to go see the Chicks on their Taking the Long Way 20th Anniversary Tour at the Dolby Theater in Hollywood. Round-trip airfare, accommodation, and two tickets for the show? That's right. When you hear the sound of the Chicks, as in baby chicks, and it's all brought to you by Budget Propane, Friend and Me, and Muskoka's best country, Country 102.
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6: Sunny today with a high of 16. Clear skies tonight, low near +4. Sunny tomorrow with a high of 19, the low near 6.

0: the rodeo with Garth Brooks from Country 102 and Muskoka's Best Country. With the news coming up at 4 o'clock, and then Eric Church headed for Talladega. Also, Dan and Shay on the way, Classic Faith Hill and more, and some signs you know you live in a small town coming up after 4 o'clock.
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3: Good afternoon. I'm Matt Sittler. The Hillside Beach Dock in Lake of Bays will be getting a refresh over the next week. The boat launch will remain open, but the dock won't be available during construction. The town thanks the public for its patience while staff complete improvements. The town of Gravenhurst is inviting artists to submit proposals for an original artwork celebrating fall in Muskoka. The selected design will be transformed into a large-scale 4 feet by 8 feet outdoor interactive photo op installation in the downtown. Submission deadline is October 6. For all the details, visit the town's website. The province's Special Investigations Unit has invoked its mandate following a collision in Haliburton County. Sunday, police were conducting traffic enforcement on Gallert Road when they observed a motorcycle traveling at a high rate of speed. A short time later, the motorcycle was involved in a single vehicle collision. The motorcycle driver and passenger were taken to hospital. Tougher standards are coming to commercial truck driving training in Ontario. The province is beefing up the training after a report found training schools were cutting corners. The report found several students were not taught fundamentals like left turns at major intersections, emergency stopping, or reverse parking. After all the bluster about taking over Greenland, Donald Trump is signing a deal that will allow the U.S. military to expand its presence at 3 existing military bases. It also gives NATO responsibility for Arctic security, not just the U.S. And Paul Bernardo's upcoming parole hearing has been delayed. The man who is serving a life sentence for the murders of Leslie Mahaffey and Kristen French in the early 1990s was supposed to go before the parole board October 20th. However, the board has pushed the hearings to January 2027. This would have been the 4th hearing in 8 years for the convicted killer. 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See them online at joesautoglass.ca. The Blue Jays play the Orioles tonight. That's news and sports. Your weather forecast is next.
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1: Country 102 weather.
3: Clear skies tonight, low near plus 4. Sunny tomorrow with a high of 19. Thursday, expect a mix of sun and cloud. High of 20, the low near plus 3.
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The latest from three-time CCMA award winner Cameron Whitcomb. That's Kingdom of Fear on Country 102. And with Rick Ringer and Morgan Wallen.

0: The latest from Dan and Shay called Say So from Country 102, playing Muskoka's best country. And with your chilly forecast, a frost advisory in place again tonight. But then it's going to start to warm up a little bit more tomorrow. Actually, tomorrow through the weekend. Looks really, really nice. All right, we have some signs here that you live in a small town, and they're pretty obvious ones, actually, like when the welcome sign is on the same post as the thanks for visiting sign, right? Signs you live in a small town when the only sport at the local high school is that guy on the solitaire team. Poor guy. Wonder how many times he has won. Signs you live in a small town when an election is not complete until both ballots have been counted. And final sign, you live in a small town when the city hall slash police station slash fire station is also the grocery store slash laundromat slash quickie lube.
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6: Sunny today with a high of 16. Clear skies tonight, low near +4. Sunny tomorrow with a high of 19, the low near 6.

He's a ranch hand in a pinch, man. 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Cause she's a gold digger with a quick trigger. 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
1: Country 102 and Lainey Wilson. Riley Green's latest coming up in a moment or two. And coming up this Friday and Saturday night, it is You're a Good Man, Charlie Brown. 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
7: Sunny today with a high of 16. Clear skies tonight, low near +4. Sunny tomorrow with a high of 19, the low near 6.

0: have to. With Muskoka's Best Country, that's Josh Ross, Scared of Getting Sober. It's almost time for the news at 5 o'clock, and then Shaboozey's latest will kick off the After 5 drive. Kenny Chesney's having a beer in Mexico, and we get John Party's boots off as well coming up, and your Good People of the Day story, all on the After 5 drive.
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3: Good evening, I'm Matt Sittler. The Hillside Beach Dock in Lake of Bays will be getting a refresh over the next week. The boat launch will remain open, but the dock won't be available during construction. The town thanks the public for its patience while staff complete improvements. The town of Gravenhurst is inviting artists to submit proposals for an original artwork celebrating fall in Muskoka. The selected design will be transformed into a large-scale 4 feet by 8 feet outdoor interactive photo op installation in the downtown. Submission deadline is October 6. For all the details, visit the town's website. The province's Special Investigations Unit has invoked its mandate following a collision in Haliburton County. Sunday, police were conducting traffic enforcement on Gallert Road when they observed a motorcycle traveling at a high rate of speed. A short time later, the motorcycle was involved in a single vehicle collision. The motorcycle driver and passenger were taken to hospital. Tougher standards are coming to commercial truck driving training in Ontario. The province is beefing up the training after a report found training schools were cutting corners. The report found several students were not taught fundamentals like left turns at major intersections, emergency stopping, or reverse parking. After all the bluster about taking over Greenland, Donald Trump is signing a deal that will allow the U.S. military to expand its presence at 3 existing military bases. It also gives NATO responsibility for Arctic security, not just the U.S. And Paul Bernardo's upcoming parole hearing has been delayed. The man who is serving a life sentence for the murders of Leslie Mahaffey and Kristen French in the early 1990s was supposed to go before the parole board October 20th. However, the board has pushed the hearings to January 2027. This would have been the fourth hearing in 8 years for the convicted killer. 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Auto Body Collision on 1972 Muskoka Road, 118 West. At ABC, it's hassle-free. The Blue Jays play the Orioles tonight. That's news and sports. Your weather forecast is next.
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3: Clear skies tonight, low near plus 4. Sunny tomorrow with a high of 19. Thursday, expect a mix of sun and cloud. High of 20, the low near plus 3.
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0: We got Beer Braden King from Country 102 and Muskoka's Best Country with Luke Combs. And your forecast for another frost advisory tonight. Okay, so here's your good people story of the day. Actually, one person in particular. There was a group of airline passengers who nearly missed their connecting flight after gate agents refused to wait for a 7 months pregnant friend who was part of the group, okay? But then the pilot got involved. Part of the group, this one passenger said she and seven friends were traveling for a 30th birthday celebration with only a 45-minute connection at Dallas-Fort Worth Airport. And then their first flight arrived about 50 minutes late. So that gave them about a half hour before the next flight was scheduled to leave, and their connecting gate was an 18-minute walk away. Now, one of the group, who was 7 months pregnant, wasn't exactly in a position to sprint to the next gate, but when another one of the group reached the gate with minutes to spare and begged the gate agents to wait for the rest of the group, she says they refused, even after she explained that one of the passengers racing toward the gate was pregnant and moving as fast as she could. Well, the first member of the group finally boarded and told a flight attendant what was happening, and the captain overheard and said, well, they won't leave without me. So the captain walked off his own airplane, went up the jet bridge, and waited at the gate for the rest of the group. And when the pregnant passenger and the others finally arrived, he personally escorted them down the jet bridge and onto the aircraft. Your good person of the day there.
1: It was in the late fall. Jack was raking the yard. It suddenly occurred to him he must find that card. 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The rust would grow with impending white slop. He must get it fixed. The rust must stop. He remembered it now. He would head to ABC. He could count on their service and work being hassle-free.
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4: Sunny today with a high of 16. Clear skies tonight, low near +4. Sunny tomorrow with a high of 19, the low near 6.

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7: Sunny today with a high of 16. Clear skies tonight, low near +4. Sunny tomorrow with a high of 19, the low near 6.

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0: On a different night, and Josh Ross from Country 102 with Muskoka's Best Country and with Rick Ringer back again tomorrow after 3. In the meantime, you've got Casey Clark and music to welcome the autumnal equinox with, because it's officially the first day of fall as of 8:05 tonight. Have a nice evening.
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3: 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Blasting schedules are now revised to include Mondays, excluding Thanksgiving. The closures are anticipated until late October 2026. Traffic may be intermittently stopped on Mondays through Thursdays from 9 a.m. until 30 minutes before sunset each day for periods of up to 15 minutes. Motorists should expect delays, plan alternate routes where possible, and allow extra travel time. Motorists are reminded to obey and follow all traffic control signage for the safety of both workers and the traveling public. For the latest information on highway closures and construction, call 511 MTO's Road Information Line or visit 511ON.ca.

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2: Good evening. I'm Matt Sittler. The Hillside Beach Dock in Lake of Bays will be getting a refresh over the next week. The boat launch will remain open, but the dock won't be available during construction. The town thanks the public for its patience while staff complete improvements. The town of Gravenhurst is inviting artists to submit proposals for an original artwork celebrating fall in Muskoka. The selected design will be transformed into a large-scale 4 feet by 8 feet outdoor interactive photo op installation in the downtown. Submission deadline is October 6. For all the details, visit the town's website. The province's Special Investigations Unit has invoked its mandate following a collision in Haliburton County. Sunday, police were conducting traffic enforcement on Gallert Road when they observed a motorcycle traveling at a high rate of speed. A short time later, the motorcycle was involved in a single-vehicle collision. The motorcycle driver and passenger were taken to hospital. Tougher standards are coming to commercial truck driving training in Ontario. The province is beefing up the training after a report found training schools were cutting corners. The report found several students were not taught fundamentals like left turns at major intersections, emergency stopping, or reverse parking. After all the bluster about taking over Greenland, Donald Trump is signing a deal that will allow the U.S. military to expand its presence at 3 existing military bases. It also gives NATO responsibility for Arctic security, not just the U.S. And Paul Bernardo's upcoming parole hearing has been delayed. The man who is serving a life sentence for the murders of Leslie Mahaffey and Kristen French in the early 1990s was supposed to go before the parole board October 20th. However, the board has pushed the hearings to January 2027. This would have been the fourth hearing in 8 years for the convicted killer. In sports, the Blue Jays play the Orioles tonight. That's news and sports. Your weather forecast is next.
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2: Clear skies tonight, low near plus 4. Sunny tomorrow with a high of 19. Thursday, expect a mix of sun and cloud. High of 20, the low near plus 3.
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0: Good to have you along. It's 1-800-990-2448. We have a thing called the Good Stuff. Great feeling story. We're going to shine the spotlight on a fox.
4: Oh, I love foxes. They're so cute.
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1: Yeah, man, that's the good stuff.
2: This is where we celebrate amazing things that people are doing for our furry friends. We call this the good stuff. A young fox left dead after being hit by a car is now getting a second chance thanks to swimming lessons. The fox cub named Chance was found near Nottinghamshire, England, after spending days unable to use his back legs. A veterinarian initially feared that they might have to put Chance down, but Mansfield Wildlife Rescue stepped in and began a painstaking rehabilitation program. Chance was then vaccinated and now receives hydrotherapy sessions.
3: Oh my gosh.
2: At the Mansfield Canine Center, where there's an actual pool. So Chance is in this pool, and the buoyancy allows him to exercise without putting full weight on his injured legs. And the staff, they ain't giving up.
4: And basically, we do weekly hydrotherapy, and it helps him build his muscles up on his back legs, which has done a massive improvement in 4 sessions, which has been to, I want him to be released. That's our only goal.
2: Yeah, and guess what? The therapy is actually working. Chance is regaining sensation, beginning to support himself with his back legs, and now he can actually start kicking while swimming.
1: Yeah, man, that's the good stuff.
2: Yeah. And a great thing here, too. They're so good over there because rescuers are limiting their contact with Chance.
3: Okay.
2: So in the chance that he gets to get released, that he'll have even a greater chance to survive in the wild.
3: Right, because he's not domesticated.
2: Yeah, exactly.
3: Yeah, yeah, yeah, of course.
2: He's super cute.
3: I bet he is. Foxes are so cute.
2: Well, listen, if you have some good stuff, let's celebrate it. You can contact us through our website.
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10: Clear skies tonight, low near plus 4. Sunny tomorrow with a high of 19. Thursday expect a mix of sun and cloud, high of 20, the low near plus 3.

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1: Let's help out our friend Carrie here, who listens to the show. Carrie was on a vacation recently, and it kind of went sideways on her.
2: Yeah, so I guess like a group of eight friends, they all booked a vacation at an all-inclusive resort. Carrie said she ended up dislocating her shoulder at one point.
1: Ouch.
2: Had to go to the hospital. Everyone hung back saying, you know, we spent a lot of money on this trip. You know, it's all inclusive. We got to make the most of it while we're here. And Carrie went to the hospital by herself. She was thinking, you know, she would at least have some support from her friends. Right. And then I guess when she was done at the hospital, she found a flight to go back home as soon as possible. And all her friends were like, oh my gosh, you're overreacting. Come on, Carrie.
1: Well, that's one way of making a splash.
2: I think so,
1: when you come
2: too.
1: Back, say, you know what, you bunch of losers.
2: Yeah.
1: Not one of you could have came with me. So I get how she could get mad at it, but I don't know if I would want to be the one that would go with her.
2: I know.
1: Quite honestly.
2: That's the thing. Like, I do understand what her friends are saying. Like, you know what? You only get a small amount of vacation a year.
1: Yeah, exactly.
2: And if you go to a really, really nice resort, you are spending a ton of money. So you don't want to, I mean this in the nicest way possible, you don't want to waste
1: time. Absolutely. No.
2: By being at the hospital because your friend dislocated their shoulder.
1: Exactly. Now, Crystal, if this was you, you're on vacation, you got hurt, would you be upset? How would you react to this?
3: I guess it depends how close you are with your friends. I would have told them to stay, personally. I mean,
1: this is why we love vacationing with Crystal.
2: She's super chill. She lets us have our fun.
1: I'll tell you one thing right now. If you hurt yourself, Crystal, when we're all together, like, I'm like, see you later, queen. Hope it all works out.
3: Be like, you have fun.
1: Yeah.
3: I'll take care of this.
1: Don't you worry.
2: We'll have an extra drink for you.
1: That's
2: no
1: why you
2: problem.
1: Get travel insurance. You're good, girl. Right?
3: Oh.
1: And you wouldn't get upset with us, which is awesome.
3: No.
1: Yeah.
2: Oh, perfect.
1: No.
2: Love it.
1: There.
3: So when are we going on vacation?
2: As soon as possible, please.
1: Where would you want to go anyway?
3: Well, actually just booked all-inclusive to Mexico, Playa del Carmen for February.
2: February is such a good time to go.
1: You're smart. That's awesome. Good for you.
3: Yeah.
1: Mm-hmm. Well, I hope I hope you get sunburned, so.
3: No, I tan pretty good.
1: Yeah, whatever. You're making me angry already. All right, Crystal. Listen, have yourself a super awesome day today.
3: You guys too.
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1: Okay, so we're trying to help out our friend Carrie, who went on vacation, hurt herself, and then got upset and peeled off and went home.
2: Yeah, it was a group of eight friends. And, you know, I'm thinking if you're going on vacation together, like, you're a pretty tight-knit group, right? And
1: yeah.
2: Because it's an expensive vacation, you only get so many days off, right? All the friends were like, yeah, sorry about your luck, girl, but you got to go to the hospital by yourself. And she was obviously mad. Mm. And when she got back from the hospital to the resort, she took an early plane home.
1: If I got hurt, would you come with me to the hospital? If it was just you, me, it was a work trip, right? And I got hurt, which, you know, chances are that's really highly likely.
2: It is, actually.
1: I know.
2: I'm just trying to think of, there was that one time, remember, I blew a tire.
1: Yeah.
2: On the highway.
1: Right.
2: And you did not
1: come. I did not come and get you.
2: No, you didn't.
1: No.
2: You did. I just sat in my car and I waited.
1: Yeah.
2: Yeah.
1: So, who'd you wait for anyway?
2: Like a tow truck.
1: Yeah. See, what am I going to do?
2: No. And don't get me wrong. I get it. And
1: yeah.
2: I wasn't injured. Like,
1: you weren't injured.
2: I do think if I was like having a tough time. What?
1: I did check in with you, though.
2: You did. You called me.
1: And I made sure you were safe.
2: Yes, which you know I hate. So I think you made it worse.
1: I could have. But, and I wasn't a tow truck. Like,
2: no,
1: what am I going to do?
2: I know. And that's the other thing, yeah. Too, is part of me with this whole situation with Carrie, I'm also thinking the friends, A, have probably been drinking a little
1: bit.
2: Yeah. B, they paid for this vacation. They want to get the most out of it. And C, There is a point when you're in the hospital getting helped where, like, what are the other people going to do, right?
1: I can't do nothing.
2: Yeah, exactly. That's what the doctors are there for.
1: Jordan, is she overreacting?
3: No. Can't judge. You never know what's going on.
1: Well, that's just it. You're there. Your buddies are partying. So, you know, you're the one who hurt yourself. Like,
3: yeah, that's right.
1: You got to figure it out.
2: They are all adults, I guess. That's true. But like, you're in another country. That's why you kind of need a little bit of support, I would think.
3: Yeah, there you go.
1: Well, there might be a language barrier, I guess.
3: Maybe.
1: What would you call it? Cervezos dos por favor?
2: You would say that at the hospital.
1: I would,
2: more beer?
1: Yeah, I would. Gracias.
2: Oh, you got to say thank you, of course.
1: Yeah. So I got that down. Yeah, no, I'll be fine. Jordan, you're the best. We appreciate you, buddy.
3: Awesome. Thanks, guys.
1: All right,
2: thank
1: have a great day. See you, bud.
3: You too. Bye.
2: Bye.
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9: Clear skies tonight, low near plus 4. Sunny tomorrow with a high of 19. Thursday, expect a mix of sun and cloud. High of 20, the low near plus 3.

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0: It's 1-800-990-2448. Thanks again for hanging out. We're going to play minutes one to 10 questions, 60 seconds, and we're going to play the passable version.
4: Ooh, yes. It's a little nicer, a little softer, so you'll have 60 seconds, obviously. If you don't know an answer right away, you can say pass, and if we have enough time before the 60 seconds is up, we'll go back to those pass questions.
0: We'll play with our friend Amy coming up. Also, if you had a chance to pick your homemade gift from a friend, what homemade gift would you pick?
4: Can't be food. And it's something that they're making from scratch,
0: yes.
4: Like a little art project kind
0: right.
4: of thing?
0: Okay. Yeah. So we'll get to that in minutes.
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1: Minute to win it.
2: All right, minute to win it. 10 questions, 60 seconds with Amy. Amy, we're going to play the passable version, which means if you don't automatically have an answer to the question, use the word pass and we'll move on to the next question. If we have enough time, we'll get back to those past questions. Remember though, Amy, the first answer you give us is the answer we got to take, okay?
3: Sounds good.
4: All right, let's do it. Timer will start after I finish reading the first question. Let's go, Amy. How many days are in the month of June?
3: 30.
4: Name the animal that's known for having a really long neck.
3: Giraffe.
4: In Celsius, at what degrees does water boil?
3: 32.
2: Pass.
4: How many items are in a baker's dozen?
3: 13.
4: What are the 9 periods of play in baseball called?
3: Innings.
4: What animated feature has the characters Olaf, Hans, and Anna?
3: Frozen.
4: What is the common source of meat served at Thanksgiving?
3: Turkey.
4: In chess, how many kings are on the board at one time?
3: One.
4: Pass. What is the state capital of Alaska?
3: Toll for Pete's sake.
4: We were getting there.
2: Amy, that's my mom, Linda, single mom of 6.
3: Toll for Pete's sake.
2: She knows that the state capital of Alaska is Juneau.
4: Mm-hmm.
2: Yeah.
4: That's the one.
2: Yeah. You know, 2 kings on the board at the same time.
5: Yeah.
2: And what degree does water boil?
4: It's 100.
2: Yeah.
4: So close.
2: Well, you know, not bad. I mean, you're rolling along, so it's pretty good.
5: Not too shabby.
2: Not
4: at all, my friend.
2: You're fine. All right.
5: Well, thanks, guys.
2: Well,
4: Thank you.
2: Amy, we think the world of you. We hope you have a super awesome day.
5: Excellent. You too.
2: Okay.
4: Bye,
2: Amy. Bye.
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8: Clear skies tonight, low near plus 4. Sunny tomorrow with a high of 19. Thursday, expect a mix of sun and cloud. High of 20, the low near plus 3.

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1: If you just popped in, if you could get a handmade gift and you get to choose what that gift is, what would it be? For you, what would it be?
2: Oh, my goodness. I love blankets.
1: Yeah.
2: I really, really do. And I think any sort of art or jewelry. Some jewelry.
1: Yeah. Jewelry,
2: not all.
1: Like a, you know, macaroni necklace and stuff like that.
2: No, not like
1: yeah.
2: that. But like, have you ever seen those people take spoons, like antique spoons,
1: oh, yeah.
2: and bend them into a ring?
1: Yeah, yeah.
2: I think that's really pretty.
1: Yeah.
2: So stuff like that.
1: Okay.
2: And I think anything, yeah, art is very cool. I don't necessarily know if it would work with the, like, what's going on in my home. I wouldn't necessarily
1: hang it. No, it wouldn't work.
2: But
1: wouldn't
2: you know
1: work
2: what?
1: At all.
2: I would appreciate it anyway.
1: I know your home decor and I don't know. You'd have to take down that queen.
2: If it isn't a queen poster, I'm not
1: you'd
2: putting
1: have to
2: it up.
1: Take down the queen poster. Yeah. Tour circa 1973. It had all the dates on it.
2: No, it didn't.
1: Well, I don't know. Whatever.
2: You're making that up.
1: I don't know what it is. Crystal, what about you?
3: Oh, mittens.
1: Really?
2: Oh, okay.
1: You know what?
3: Yeah.
1: Here's the thing with when somebody makes you mittens, they're not very warm.
2: Mm-hmm.
1: You know what? And you can't make snowballs with them.
2: No, you absolutely
1: they get super
2: can't.
1: Wet.
2: Yep.
1: Like
3: That's true. They're just for looks, right?
1: I guess. Like, forget it.
2: And for just like mildly cold days.
3: Yeah.
1: Save yourself. Like, get me a cuckoo clock. Something that's practical. Mm,
2: a cuckoo clock is
1: yeah.
2: practical.
3: I'm going to make you a cuckoo clock.
1: Please, could you? Please.
3: That was a little bit out of my scope.
2: Yeah, that's a lot.
1: If you liked us enough, you would, but whatever. I know.
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but the flow we were feeling was real. Neither one of us looking for three little words, unless those three words were do not disturb. Checkout was supposed to be noon, but we slept until three.

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1: Good to have you along. Somebody asked me the other day if somebody could make me a handmade gift, what would that be? And we're not talking about, you know, cook me a meal. We're talking about just a physical gift. And it got me thinking, like, if you crochet, I don't want to be anywhere around that. because I know it's labor intensive.
2: Yes,
1: in the
2: of
1: sense,
2: course.
1: In the sense it takes forever.
2: Mm-hmm.
1: I don't think it's like heavy lifting, don't get me wrong.
2: Yeah.
1: But it takes like, I don't know, how long it to make a sweater?
2: You have to pay attention to what you're doing, too.
1: Do you, though? Because I see people doing crochet, and they're like, they're doing all the things. They're watching a TV show. They're, mm-hmm. I don't know, they're on the bus. They're,
2: yeah.
1: You know what I mean?
2: You can crochet really cute little things, though. Like, it doesn't necessarily have to be useful things. Does
1: no,
2: that make
1: I know.
2: Sense?
1: Somebody did that for us. Remember, they gave us those little, like a chickadee.
2: Danny.
1: Or something. Was it Danny?
2: She made you a cute little Connor McDavid
1: thing. Yeah, and I still have it in my truck,
2: yes,
1: by the way.
2: And she made me a kitty one, and it's very cute.
1: But, you know, if you're going to knit me a sweater, I'm probably not ever going to wear it.
2: I can't. I do understand
1: you know, or,
2: that.
1: I don't know, a toque. Mm-hmm. Like that. I think that's garbage. It just doesn't look good. You know what? I'll go buy one.
2: Mm-hmm. Is it because there's too many like holes in it with crochet?
1: I think so. Okay. What did you say? Oven mitts? I think that's a horrible idea.
2: Yeah, now that I really think about it, unless the oven mitts are like lined or something.
1: Right?
2: Yeah, it's probably not going to protect you.
1: Carrie, if you had a choice that you could get something handmade, what would it be?
3: I would love someone to make me a beautiful one. A Christmas diamond art card.
1: A Christmas diamond art card?
3: Yes.
1: I don't know what that is.
2: I don't know what that is either.
3: I'll send you a picture.
1: Is it one of those?
3: Hey,
1: is it one of those 3D things? No, it's not. You know,
3: it could be said to be that, but.
1: You know
3: I'll
1: what I'm
3: send you a picture.
1: Okay, yeah, send me a picture. You know one of those things where maybe you can't make it because you got to go send it away? You send them a picture and then they give you back like a 3D version of that picture in a cube. Have you ever seen that? I think it's like a hologram.
3: Oh, I have one.
1: Oh, absolutely. See, there you go. That's what I was thinking of.
2: Okay, this diamond art, is it like putting rhinestones on a...
3: Yes.
2: There it is.
1: Okay.
2: So it's like all textured and...
1: It's just a little glam.
2: Oh, it's like cross-stitching, but lot more glamorous.
1: With rubies.
2: Yeah, with rubies and
3: glamorous.
2: Gems.
1: Yeah. Okay.
3: Yeah.
1: All right. Okay.
3: I'll send you a picture, though, okay?
1: Okay,
2: thank
1: please
2: you.
1: Do. Please do.
3: Okay.
1: All right, Carrie. Well, listen, you behave today, okay?
3: Sure, okay.
1: Yeah, try to at least. Please, please.
3: If both of you do, I will.
1: Well, one of us will.
3: I wonder which one that would be, Casey.
1: Hey, didn't even give me a chance.
3: I know.
1: Carrie, we appreciate you. I hope you have a great day.
3: Oh, thank you so much. You guys too.
1: Okay, see you, Carrie. Bye.
3: Okay, bye-bye.
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8: Clear skies tonight, low near plus 4. Sunny tomorrow with a high of 19. Thursday expect a mix of sun and cloud, high of 20, the low near plus 3.